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2: For tonight, a yellow watch in effect as we're expecting a severe thunderstorm in Swift Current that could include 3 to 4 centimeter hail, 100 kilometer wind gusts, local heavy downpours, and this is what it says, a tornado or two cannot be ruled out. We're expecting to see a low of 10 degrees here with that. For tomorrow, you're going to see mainly cloudy skies and a chance of a thunderstorm again in the afternoon, more wind gusting to 50 and a high of 17. Thursday, it's going to be cloudy again with a chance of showers and a high of 16. Friday, it's going to be sunny out there and a high of 22. By Saturday, more sunshine at a high of 25. 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
4: For tonight, a severe storm warning in effect as we're expecting a major thunderstorm with 3 to 4 centimeter hail, 100 kilometer wind gusts, local heavy downpours, and a tornado or two cannot be ruled out, as it says in the warning. It'll also be a low of 10 degrees. For tomorrow, mainly cloudy skies with a chance of some more showers, maybe a thunderstorm with that, some wind gusting to 50 and a high of 17. Thursday, it's going to be 16 with a chance of more showers. By Friday, though, it's 22 and sunny. Saturday, 25 and sunny again. Local news, local weather, local sports. That's on SwiftCurrentOnline.com.
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2: For tonight, a yellow watch in effect as we're expecting a severe thunderstorm in Swift Current that could include 3 to 4 centimeter hail, 100 kilometer wind gusts, local heavy downpours, and this is what it says, a tornado or two cannot be ruled out. We're expecting to see a low of 10 degrees here with that. For tomorrow, you're going to see mainly cloudy skies and a chance of a thunderstorm again in the afternoon, more wind gusting to 50 and a high of 17. Thursday, it's going to be cloudy again with a chance of showers and a high of 16. Friday, it's going to be sunny out there and a high of 22. By Saturday, more sunshine at a high of 25. For local news, weather, and sports, download your Swift Current online app.
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3: Me not working hard. 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
8: For tonight, a severe storm warning in effect as we're expecting a major thunderstorm with 3 to 4 centimeter hail, 100 kilometer wind gusts, local heavy downpours, and a tornado or two cannot be ruled out, as it says in the warning. It'll also be a low of 10 degrees. For tomorrow, mainly cloudy skies with a chance of some more showers, maybe a thunderstorm with that, some wind gusting to 50 and a high of 17. Thursday, it's going to be 16 with a chance of more showers. By Friday, though, it's 22 and sunny. Saturday, 25 and sunny again. Local news, local weather, local sports. 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
1: Good evening, I'm Hayden Michaels. A major rehabilitation project is moving ahead at the Swift Current Comprehensive High School Athletic Track. Workers removed 8 poplar trees on Monday as the first step in a nearly $350,000 upgrade project. According to the Chinook School Division, the trees were removed because their roots were causing structural damage beneath the track surface. The track, which opened in 2013, is scheduled for resurfacing and repairs this summer, while new trees will be planted to replace those removed. The City of Swift Current and the Chinook School Division are sharing the cost of the project through a 50-50 funding agreement. Southwest Saskatchewan residents are being urged to keep an eye on the sky today. Environment Canada says a severe thunderstorm could be developing later in the afternoon into the evening, bringing hail up to 4 centimeters in diameter with strong winds and localized downpours. The weather agency is also warning of a possible tornado risk in some areas. Officials say severe storms can cause power outages, property damage, and hazardous travel conditions. The Dory's House Color Run included more than 80 prizes, a 50-50 draw, and a foam station along the course as part of their annual fundraiser. Kayla Myers says that the goal is to make the event fun and open to everyone, whether participants are running, walking, or biking the route.
2: There's no obligation to do all 5K. If you only want to do 1K, you go for it. It's totally up to you. I just hope that everybody has fun and enjoys the surprise along the route, which is a foam station.
1: Myers says that the event continues to grow each year thanks to strong community support and local sponsorships. Drivers are being advised to plan ahead this week as road closures are scheduled for Windscape Kite Festival and Long Day's Night. 11th Avenue Southwest between Marston Street and the festival grounds will be closed at various times from Wednesday through Sunday. The City of Swift Current is encouraging motorists to use their alternate routes and to expect delays near the festival site. Pasture tours, presentations, and a chance for like-minded folks to talk nature and conservation are coming to Swift Current this week for Nature Saskatchewan's 2026 Spring Meet. Executive Director of Nature Saskatchewan, Peter Brown, shares that following the pasture tours, participants will also be able to attend an annual general meeting and banquet on Saturday.
3: I just want to let people know that we are an organization that have been around for 77 years, and we're an organization that wants to protect nature, but also wants to allow people to learn about nature, learn about the environment that's out there. We do a lot of advocacy work, research, and education, and so we just encourage more involvement. And please go on our website because you can get a taste of who we are and what we do there.
1: Those interested can learn more about registering for the event on Swift Current Online or by calling 780-9273. Canada has finalized a new African swine fever zoning agreement with Japan. Federal Agriculture Minister Heath MacDonald says that the deal ensures pork exports can continue from disease-free areas in the event of an outbreak. Japan is one of Canada's largest pork buyers, with exports valued at $1.8 billion in 2025, representing nearly a third of total export values. Canada now has African swine fever zoning arrangements in place with 8 export markets. Those markets account for nearly 69% of Canada's pork export value.
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1: For tonight, a yellow watch in effect as we're expecting a severe thunderstorm in Swift Current that could include 3 to 4 centimeter hail, 100 kilometer wind gusts, local heavy downpours, and this is what it says, a tornado or two cannot be ruled out. We're expecting to see a low of 10 degrees here with that. For tomorrow, you're going to see mainly cloudy skies and a chance of a thunderstorm again in the afternoon. More wind gusting to 50 and a high of 17. Thursday, it's going to be cloudy again with a chance of showers and a high of 16. Friday, it's going to be sunny out there and a high of 22. By Saturday, more sunshine at a high of 25. For local news, weather, and sports, download your Swift Current online app.
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5: For tonight, a yellow watch in effect as we're expecting a severe thunderstorm in Swift Current that could include 3 to 4 centimeter hail, 100 kilometer wind gusts, local heavy downpours, and this is what it says, a tornado or two cannot be ruled out. We're expecting to see a low of 10 degrees here with that. For tomorrow, you're going to see mainly cloudy skies and a chance of a thunderstorm again in the afternoon, more wind gusting to 50 and a high of 17. Thursday, it's going to be cloudy again with a chance of showers and a high of 16. Friday, it's going to be sunny out there and a high of 22. By Saturday, more sunshine at a high of 25. For local news, weather, and sports, download your Swift Current online app.
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2: For tonight, a severe storm warning in effect as we're expecting a major thunderstorm with 3 to 4 centimeter hail, 100 kilometer wind gusts, local heavy downpours, and a tornado or two cannot be ruled out, as it says in the warning. It'll also be a low of 10 degrees. For tomorrow, mainly cloudy skies with a chance of some more showers, maybe a thunderstorm with that, some wind gusting to 50 and a high of 17. Thursday, it's going to be 16 with a chance of more showers. By Friday, though, it's 22 and sunny. Saturday, 25 and sunny again. Local news, local weather, local sports. 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
2: Good evening. I'm Hannah Michaels. Work is underway on upgrades to the athletic track at the Swift Current Comprehensive High School. Eight large poplar trees were removed on Monday after the Chinook School Division determined their roots were damaging the track's asphalt foundation. The tree removal clears the way for resurfacing and repair work later this summer on the all-weather track, which first opened in 2013. The removed trees will be replaced with spruce or other species that have non-invasive root systems. The project carries a price tag of just over $349,000, with costs being split evenly between the City of Swift Current and the Chinook School Division. Environment Canada has issued a severe thunderstorm warning for southwest Saskatchewan. Conditions are favorable for storms to produce large hail, wind gusts over 100 kilometers an hour, heavy rainfall, and even isolated tornadoes. This is from a low-pressure system that's been moving through southern Alberta. Residents are being encouraged to monitor weather alerts and to be prepared to take shelter if severe weather develops. More than 40 volunteers helped support the Dory's House Color Run on Saturday, running water stations and assisting along the 5K course. Kayla Myers says the strong volunteer turnout is a key part of making the event possible each year.
3: We open this event up to anybody of any age, of any ability. They can walk, they can run, they can rollerblade. We didn't want to have any limitations, right? So it's what everybody can participate. It's a really easy course.
2: You can read the rest of the story over on Swift Current Online. A section of 11th Avenue Southwest in Swift Current will see intermittent closures throughout the week to accommodate festival activities. According to the city, closures will begin on Wednesday evening and continue through to Sunday. The road between Marston Street and the festival grounds will be closed during the designated hours for setup, events, and teardown activities. Nature Saskatchewan's 2026 Spring Meet will bring hands-on education to Swift Current and southwestern Saskatchewan from Friday to Saturday. Peter Brown, Executive Director for Nature Saskatchewan, explains that the event will include two pasture tours, information presentations, and a banquet along with an AGM.
4: People can still register for sure. We take registration right up to almost the last minute. It's always better to have it in a few days ahead of time because to make sure that we have the right number of meals and that sort of thing squared away.
2: The organization holds a meet each spring and fall. Canada has finalized new African swine fever zoning agreements with Japan, protecting a critical export market for pork producers. Federal Agriculture Minister Heath MacDonald says that the deal ensures pork exports can continue from disease-free areas in the event of an outbreak. Japan is one of Canada's largest pork buyers, with exports valued at about $1.8 billion in 2025, representing nearly a third of total export value. Canada now has African swine fever zoning arrangements in place with eight export markets, including the United States, European Union, Singapore, Hong Kong, Vietnam, and the United Arab Emirates, along with the Philippines. Together, those markets account for nearly 69% of Canada's pork market exports.
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2: For tonight, a severe storm warning in effect as we're expecting a major thunderstorm with 3 to 4 centimeter hail, 100 kilometer wind gusts, local heavy downpours, and a tornado or two cannot be ruled out, as it says in the warning. It'll also be a low of 10 degrees. For tomorrow, mainly cloudy skies with a chance of some more showers, maybe a thunderstorm with that, some wind gusting to 50 and a high of 17. Thursday, it's going to be 16 with a chance of more showers. By Friday, though, it's 22 and sunny. Saturday, 25 and sunny again. Local news, local weather, local sports. 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
4: For tonight, a severe storm warning in effect as we're expecting a major thunderstorm with 3 to 4 centimeter hail, 100 kilometer wind gusts, local heavy downpours, and a tornado or two cannot be ruled out, as it says in the warning. It'll also be a low of 10 degrees. For tomorrow, mainly cloudy skies with a chance of some more showers, maybe a thunderstorm with that, some wind gusting to 50 and a high of 17. Thursday, it's going to be 16 with a chance of more showers. By Friday, though, it's 22 and sunny. Saturday, 25 and sunny again. Local news, local weather, local sports. 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
4: For tonight, a yellow watch in effect as we're expecting a severe thunderstorm in Swift Current that could include 3 to 4 centimeter hail, 100 kilometer wind gusts, local heavy downpours, and this is what it says, a tornado or two cannot be ruled out. We're expecting to see a low of 10 degrees here with that. For tomorrow, you're going to see mainly cloudy skies and a chance of a thunderstorm again in the afternoon, more wind gusting to 50 and a high of 17. Thursday, it's going to be cloudy again with a chance of showers and a high of 16. Friday, it's going to be sunny out there and a high of 22. By Saturday, more sunshine at a high of 25. For local news, weather, and sports, download your Swift Current online app.
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2: For tonight, a severe storm warning in effect as we're expecting a major thunderstorm with 3-4 centimeter hail, 100 kilometer wind gusts, local heavy downpours, and a tornado or two cannot be ruled out, as it says in the warning. It'll also be a low of 10 degrees. For tomorrow, mainly cloudy skies with a chance of some more showers, maybe a thunderstorm with that, some wind gusting to 50 and a high of 17. Thursday, it's going to be 16 with a chance of more showers. By Friday, though, it's 22 and sunny. Saturday, 25 and sunny again. Local news, local weather, local sports. 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
2: For tonight, a yellow watch in effect as we're expecting a severe thunderstorm in Swift Current that could include 3 to 4 centimeter hail, 100 kilometer wind gusts, local heavy downpours, and this is what it says, a tornado or two cannot be ruled out. We're expecting to see a low of 10 degrees here with that. For tomorrow, you're going to see mainly cloudy skies and a chance of a thunderstorm again in the afternoon, more wind gusting to 50 and a high of 17. Thursday, it's going to be cloudy again with a chance of showers and a high of 16. Friday, it's going to be sunny out there and a high of 22. By Saturday, more sunshine at a high of 25. For local news, weather, and sports, download your Swift Current online app.
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2: For tonight, a severe storm warning in effect as we're expecting a major thunderstorm with 3 to 4 centimeter hail, 100 kilometer wind gusts, local heavy downpours, and a tornado or two cannot be ruled out, as it says in the warning. It'll also be a low of 10 degrees. For tomorrow, mainly cloudy skies with a chance of some more showers, maybe a thunderstorm with that, some wind gusting to 50 and a high of 17. Thursday, it's going to be 16 with a chance of more showers. By Friday, though, it's 22 and sunny. Saturday, 25 and sunny again. Local news, local weather, local sports. 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
4: For tonight, a yellow watch in effect as we're expecting a severe thunderstorm in Swift Current that could include 3 to 4 centimeter hail, 100 kilometer wind gusts, local heavy downpours, and this is what it says, a tornado or two cannot be ruled out. We're expecting to see a low of 10 degrees here with that. For tomorrow, you're going to see mainly cloudy skies and a chance of a thunderstorm again in the afternoon, more wind gusting to 50 and a high of 17. Thursday, it's going to be cloudy again with a chance of showers and a high of 16. Friday, it's going to be sunny out there and a high of 22. By Saturday, more sunshine at a high of 25. For local news, weather, and sports, download your Swift Current online app.
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3: For today, a chance of more thunder in Swift Current with wind gusting up to 50 and a high of 17. For tonight, a smaller chance for rain and thunder again here with a low of 9. Tomorrow, it's going to be cloudy with a good chance of showers and a high of 16. Friday, though, it's supposed to be sunshine and a high of 22. Saturday, sunny again and a high of 25. By Sunday, we're seeing a chance for more showers again at a high of 21. For local news, weather, and sports, that's always on SwiftCurrentOnline.com.
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4: For today, we see a chance of rain again here, maybe even a thunderstorm this afternoon, getting to a high of 17. Tonight, dropping it to a low of 9 degrees with a smaller chance of rain. By tomorrow, we're seeing it improve to 16 degrees for the day with a small chance of some showers. Friday, it's going to be 22 and sunny. By Saturday, 25 and sunny. And then finally Sunday, 21 with a chance of more rain. Local news, weather, and sports. 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
1: For today, a chance of more thunder in Swift Current with wind gusting up to 50 and a high of 17. For tonight, a smaller chance for rain and thunder again here with a low of 9. Tomorrow, it's going to be cloudy with a good chance of showers and a high of 16. Friday, though, it's supposed to be sunshine and a high of 22. Saturday, sunny again and a high of 25. By Sunday, we're seeing a chance for more showers again at a high of 21. For local news, weather, and sports, that's always on SwiftCurrentOnline.com.
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7: For today, we see a chance of rain again here, maybe even a thunderstorm this afternoon, getting to a high of 17. Tonight, dropping it to a low of 9 degrees with a smaller chance of rain. By tomorrow, we're seeing it improve to 16 degrees for the day with a small chance of some showers. Friday, it's going to be 22 and sunny. By Saturday, 25 and sunny. And then finally, Sunday, 21 with a chance of more rain. Local news, weather, and sports. 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
1: For today, a chance of more thunder in Swift Current with wind gusting up to 50 and a high of 17. For tonight, a smaller chance for rain and thunder again here with a low of 9. Tomorrow, it's going to be cloudy with a good chance of showers and a high of 16. Friday, though, it's supposed to be sunshine and a high of 22. Saturday, sunny again and a high of 25. By Sunday, we're seeing a chance for more showers again at a high of 21. For local news, weather, and sports, that's always on SwiftCurrentOnline.com.
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1: For today, we see a chance of rain again here, maybe even a thunderstorm this afternoon, getting to a high of 17. Tonight, dropping it to a low of 9 degrees with a smaller chance of rain. By tomorrow, we're seeing it improve to 16 degrees for the day with a small chance of some showers. Friday, it's going to be 22 and sunny. By Saturday, 25 and sunny. And then finally, Sunday, 21 with a chance of more rain. Local news, weather, and sports. 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
3: For today, we see a chance of rain again here, maybe even a thunderstorm this afternoon, getting to a high of 17. Tonight, dropping it to a low of 9 degrees with a smaller chance of rain. By tomorrow, we're seeing it improve to 16 degrees for the day with a small chance of some showers. Friday, it's going to be 22 and sunny. By Saturday, 25 and sunny. And then finally Sunday, 21 with a chance of more rain. Local news, weather, and sports. 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
4: For today, a chance of more thunder in Swift Current with wind gusting up to 50 and a high of 17. For tonight, a smaller chance for rain and thunder again here with a low of 9. Tomorrow, it's going to be cloudy with a good chance of showers and a high of 16. Friday, though, it's supposed to be sunshine and a high of 22. Saturday, sunny again and a high of 25. By Sunday, we're seeing a chance for more showers again at a high of 21. For local news, weather, and sports, that's always on SwiftCurrentOnline.com.
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1: For today, we see a chance of rain again here, maybe even a thunderstorm this afternoon, getting to a high of 17. Tonight, dropping it to a low of 9 degrees with a smaller chance of rain. By tomorrow, we're seeing it improve to 16 degrees for the day with a small chance of some showers. Friday, it's going to be 22 and sunny. By Saturday, 25 and sunny. And then finally, Sunday, 21 with a chance of more rain. Local news, weather, and sports. 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
2: For today, a chance of more thunder in Swift Current with wind gusting up to 50 and a high of 17. For tonight, a smaller chance for rain and thunder again here with a low of 9. Tomorrow, it's going to be cloudy with a good chance of showers and a high of 16. Friday, though, it's supposed to be sunshine and a high of 22. Saturday, sunny again and a high of 25. By Sunday, we're seeing a chance for more showers again at a high of 21. For local news, weather, and sports, that's always on SwiftCurrentOnline.com.
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1: For today, we see a chance of rain again here, maybe even a thunderstorm this afternoon, getting to a high of 17. Tonight, dropping it to a low of 9 degrees with a smaller chance of rain. By tomorrow, we're seeing it improve to 16 degrees for the day with a small chance of some showers. Friday, it's going to be 22 and sunny. By Saturday, 25 and sunny. And then finally Sunday, 21 with a chance of more rain. Local news, weather, and sports. 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
7: For today, a chance of more thunder in Swift Current with wind gusting up to 50 and a high of 17. For tonight, a smaller chance for rain and thunder again here with a low of 9. Tomorrow, it's going to be cloudy with a good chance of showers and a high of 16. Friday, though, it's supposed to be sunshine and a high of 22. Saturday, sunny again and a high of 25. By Sunday, we're seeing a chance for more showers again at a high of 21. For local news, weather, and sports, that's always on SwiftCurrentOnline.com.
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1: Good morning. I'm Eric Adam. Swift Current Mayor Al Bridle is continuing to advocate for changes to federal infrastructure funding programs. Bridle recently attended the Federation of Canadian Municipalities Conference in Edmonton, where he met with federal ministers to discuss infrastructure priorities affecting Swift Current.
2: The big reason I went is I knew there was going to be some federal ministers there, and I wanted to have a chance to speak to them. And I'd had the chance last October when I went to Ottawa with the group from Saskatchewan.
1: Bridle says infrastructure funding remains one of the city's top priorities. Conservation organizations and environmental nonprofits are coming together to spread awareness during Native Prairie Appreciation Week, which began this past Sunday and runs until Saturday. Manager of the Saskatchewan Prairie Conservation Action Plan, Carolyn Gaudette, shares that Native Prairie Appreciation Week is a way to engage people from diverse backgrounds about the value of Native Prairie and foster their appreciation for a unique ecosystem. The Saskatchewan Prairie Conservation Action Plan will announce the winners of its social media photo contest and youth poster contest later this month. NH Saskatchewan is set to host the 2026 spring meet this weekend. The town of Gull Lake is busy preparing for the first of their summer markets. Lindsay Alaban, Economic Development Officer with the town of Gull Lake, says vendors are excited to showcase their wares.
3: Yeah, I think it'll be a nice variety. Lots of our veggies and fruit producers aren't quite ready for the season yet, but they will be.

0: Midnight Sun, Zara Larsson on Magic 97. As we get closer to the summer solstice, it's at it's sometime on Sunday. I don't know the exact time this time around, but it is sometime on Sunday. You know, I was coming home from the Wolverines game last night. It wrapped up at around 10 o'clock, and there was still lots of daylight out there. And that is amazing to see. I know it happens every summer, but it is still amazing to see. And we'll get those late sunsets, those long days for a few weeks before the days really start getting shorter again. Enjoy it while we've got it. Colin Powers here on the Magic Morning Show, fueled by Pioneer Co-op. It's 6:08, 11 degrees right now in Swift Current. And it's been raining for quite a while. Expected the rain for most of the day today. We might see a thunderstorm today as well. Possibly a thunderstorm again for tomorrow. Nice weather on the way for Friday. But we could see some rain for most of this weekend. More weather details on the way in a few moments. We'll give you another chance to win with Frontier Days. Another great prize from Frontier Days. We'll be giving that away. Listen for that cue to call later this morning. 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
0: Mix of sun and cloud for today with a chance of showers and a high of 19. Chance of showers tonight with the risk of a thunderstorm, a low of 8. Might see some rain tomorrow, risk of a thunderstorm and a high of 17. 24 for Friday with some sunshine. Might see some rain on Saturday and Sunday as well. More weather details on the Canada West Harvest Center weather page on Swift Current Online. Light rain, 11 degrees right now in Swift Current. AM delivery road report. Roads are in pretty good shape. No major traffic problems out there. But if you do see something you think other drivers should know about, call us or text us at 306-773-0971.
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0: Justin Timberlake on Magic 97, the best songs and the best variety, and Sabrina Carpenter in there too. Colin Powers here at 6:20 on the Magic Morning Show, fueled by Pioneer Co-op. Rainy Wednesday morning. More rain could be on the way today and tomorrow. Nice weather for Friday though, and we could see some rain for most of the weekend actually. More weather details on the way in a few moments. We have your local news coming up at 6:30 from the Swiftcurrent Online Newsroom. Biggest hit ever for Tame Impala coming up before 6:30, and the great new song from Felix Cartel too. And don't forget, our hot dog day is happening on Friday. Yeah, we're treating you to lunch on Friday. You can stop by our studios here at Innovation Center from 11:30 to 1. We'll be set up in the North Courtyard along Chaplin Street. We'll be having the grill fired up. We'll have some hot dogs on there. Free hot dogs for everyone who comes out and joins us for hot dog day. And this hot dog day is extra special because we're also celebrating Swiftcurrent Online's 25th anniversary. Yeah, think about what the internet was like 25 years ago and how far we've come since then. Swiftcurrent Online is celebrating 25 years this year. The first 25 people who come to Hot Dog Day on Friday will get a free goodie bag. And everyone who comes out has a chance to win a beautiful Sabre barbecue grill. This is all happening on Friday. It's our annual Hot Dog Day and Swiftcurrent Online's 25th anniversary. Friday from 11:30 to 1, right here at Innovation Center in the North Courtyard along Chaplin Street.
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2: 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And it's the 28th Native Prairie Appreciation Week this week in Saskatchewan. 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
0: Chance of showers today with the risk of a thunderstorm and a high of 19. More rain possible tonight with the risk of a thunderstorm and a low of 8. Chance of showers again tomorrow with the risk of a thunderstorm and a high of 17. 24 for Friday, but we might see some more rain for the weekend. More weather details on the Canada West Harbour Centre weather page on Swiftcurrent Online. Light rain, 11 degrees right now in Swiftcurrent.
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0: Trevor got three on that Magic 97, and the Rosé and Bruno Mars in there, too. Colin Powers here on the Magic Morning Show, fueled by Pioneer Co-op. A rainy Tuesday morning at 6:42, 11 degrees right now in Swift Current. We got some rain this morning, and we're expecting more rain throughout the day today, and could be pretty soggy again tomorrow. And we're looking at rain again for this weekend, too. More weather details coming up in just a few moments, and it's going to be a great weekend next weekend in Bracken. They are celebrating 100 years of that incredible community. Jake Fair from that community drove all the way from Bracken to join us here at our offices at Innovation Center and told us about what's happening next Saturday in Bracken.
1: Excited for our fourth annual Rust and Shine on June 27th. We'll be boasting a wide variety of muscle cars, classic cars, and antiques. The event is also a very family-oriented event. We'll be having barbecues, we'll be having homemade pie booths, we'll have a kids' zone with inflatables and water slides. And this year, we're going to be having a miniature cow for photos and petting. And then we'll be having the fire department do a live demonstration using the jaws of life on a car for the public to see. We'll be kicking it off Saturday morning at 10 a.m. with a parade. We'll be closing Saturday with a roast beef supper and then a live street dance featuring the TCB band. And the festivities will end on Sunday with a pancake breakfast and a worship service at the community church.
0: And this is all happening next Saturday, June 27th in Bracken. We have more details about it on the Swift Current Online Community Events Calendar.
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0: Chance of showers today with the risk of a thunderstorm and a high of 19. Might see some rain tonight with the risk of a thunderstorm and a low of 8. Might see some rain again tomorrow with a high of 17. Sunshine 24 for Friday. Might see some rain this weekend. Chance of showers on Saturday, high of 24. Better chance of rain on Saturday night and Sunday as well. More about the details on the Canada West Harvest Center weather page on Swift Current Online. Cloudy, 11 degrees right now in Swift Current. AM delivery road report. Roads are looking pretty good. Rain's not causing too much trouble out there. But if you do see something you think other drivers should know about, call us or text us at 306-773-0971.
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0: Olivia Dean on Magic 97. So easy to fall in love. That is the number one song once again this week on the American Top 40. You can catch the AT40 Saturday at 2 and Sunday at 8 right here on Magic 97. Colin Powers here on the Magic Morning Show, fueled by Pioneer Co-op. A rainy Tuesday morning, Wednesday morning, I should say. Yeah, it's Wednesday. We're halfway through the work week already. And we're expecting some more rain throughout the day today and maybe some more rain tomorrow. And part of the weekend could be pretty soggy too. And that could put a damper on some of the outdoor events that are happening. We know Windscape, Long Days Nights will be happening, rain or shine, but there's lots of other things going on. Stock car racing, the soapbox racing, and of course, Swift Current 57s have a couple of home games this weekend. That might be affected by the weather. Just stay on top of the weather conditions. As we always say, you can go to the Canada West Harbor Center weather page on Swift Current Online for all those details. And we should also mention, this weekend's the opening weekend of the season for Dockstown. Yeah, Dockstown Heritage Village at Kinetic Exhibition Park will be opening for the season on Father's Day, as is tradition. And we'll talk more about that after 7 o'clock.
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2: 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The 28th Native Prairie Appreciation Week runs this week in Saskatchewan, raising awareness for prairie grasslands. 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

0: Homewrecker from Somber on Magic 97, the best songs and the best variety. Colin Powers here on the Magic Morning Show, fueled by Pioneer Co-op. Thanks for letting us be a part of your Wednesday morning. A rainy morning out there. More rain could be on the way for today and tomorrow as well. And it could get pretty soggy for most of this weekend, too. More weather details in a few moments. 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Still time to get those in. 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Mike Hollis is now joining me. He's one of the volunteers for Dockstown Heritage Village at Kinetic Exhibition Park. Good morning, Mike.
1: Morning.
0: Now you're getting ready to open up for another summer on Sunday. How have preparations come along?
1: Well, our volunteers have been working very hard, but we're ready for opening day.
0: All right. And now, if anyone's never been to Dockstown, what can they expect there?
1: Well, Dockstown is a heritage village. We have several heritage buildings. Sunday afternoons, we try to have a blacksmith working in our blacksmith shop. We have an implement dealership, a grain elevator, professional building, a general store, blacksmith shop. We have the schoolhouse and an old church. And we also have the McClatchy House, which is quite a famous house from the district. And, of course, we've got the famous tea room. This weekend, on Sunday, is our opening day. And we've dubbed it Sunday's Sunday. So it's ice cream Sundays for Father's Day. There won't be any pie served this weekend. Sometimes we have some confusion about that.
0: All right.
1: But it's ice cream Sundays this Sunday. Our tea room is open every Saturday and Sunday throughout the weekend until August 30th. And it's open from 1 to 4:30, where you'll get a full slate of delicious pies.
0: Mm-hmm.
1: We've also got our full events for the weekends.
0: Oh, yeah. Can you give us a rundown of those?
1: I sure can. 4th of July, it's a line dancing party in the Airman's Billet.
0: Mm-hmm.
1: July 12th, cowboy poetry with our famous cowboy poet, Bryce Burnett.
0: Oh, yeah.
1: We're so lucky to have somebody like that in our district. July 19th, antique tractors and classic car show in the park at Dockstown. July 26th, hymn sing. We'll sing some good old gospel hymn tunes in the church. Here's a new event, Barnyard Bingo.
0: Wow.
1: August 15th. We're going to have a bingo, and we're going to hold it in the Airman's Billet, and that'll start at 2 o'clock.
0: Now, is this a traditional bingo, or is there something special with this?
1: No, it's a traditional bingo with a little Dockstown spin.
0: All right.
1: Right? And that's in conjunction with the Cowboys and Chrome weekend.
0: Oh, yeah.
1: Just another thing for the family people to do.
0: Mm-hmm.
1: August 15th and 16th is the quilt show. We hold that in our church. If you have any interest in quilting and needlecraft, that's the place to check out. And then all summer long, we have our photo scavenger hunt that runs all weekends. December, another new event. December 5th to 19th is our Christmas Village.
0: Oh, wow.
1: So we're just starting out with this event. So we're just going to decorate our Dockstown with some lighting and characters and stuff. A nice little thing to drive your family through and check out.
0: Yeah, I know not a lot of people are thinking about Christmas right now, but that's going to look so beautiful when the time comes.
1: Lights strung around those heritage buildings.
0: Oh, yeah.
1: Yeah.
0: Right.
1: And then, of course, we got the kids' day camps again. Always a popular option. And the fair's coming up.
0: Yeah, and you'll be open all 4 days of the fair, and of course the Country Pleasures Tea Room. They'll have the pie and some other things too.
1: No kidding. And it's back. Home cooked supper.
0: Oh.
1: On Saturday, June 27th, during Frontier Days, we're going to put a meal on again. This is something that Dockstown did traditionally, and we got away from it, but we're bringing it back. So it's one day only, Saturday. It's everybody's favorite supper, ham and scalloped potatoes.
0: Oh, Yeah, I know everyone gets their fill of the fair food at Frontier Days every year, but it's nice to have a home-cooked meal, and we truly appreciate that.
1: Oh, thank you. We're going to start service at 4:30, and we're going to go to 7 o'clock. But we're anticipating a sellout, so it's first come, first serve.
0: All right. I look forward to that on Frontier Days. And, of course, we're looking forward to the opening day of the season on Sunday. Mike, anything else you'd like to add?
1: I'd just like to welcome everybody out to Dockstown this summer. Come have some pie. Check out our Heritage Village. Bring your company and guests that you have this summer, because we're always ready to meet new people.
0: All right, Mike, thanks for coming in today.
1: Thank you.
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0: Chance of rain throughout the day today and the risk of a thunderstorm this afternoon, the high of 19. Might see some more rain tonight with the risk of a thunderstorm and a low of 8. Chance of showers tomorrow, risk of a thunderstorm and a high of 17. 24 for Friday. Lots of sunshine on the way for Friday, too. Enjoy while we got it because it could get pretty soggy again this weekend. More weather details on the Canada West Harvest Center weather page on Swift Current Online. Light rain again, 11 degrees right now in Swift Current. AM delivery road report. Smooth sailing out there for the most part. No major traffic problems despite this rain. But if you do see something you think other drivers should know about, call us or text us at 306-773-0971.
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0: 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Good morning, everyone. Colin Powers here at 720 on the Magic Morning Show, fueled by Pioneer Co-op. We have your local news coming up in just a few moments from the Swiftcurt Online newsroom. But first, there it is, that sound. Be hearing a lot over the next week and a half, especially your cue to call for a chance to win with Frontier Days. And we have a great prize for today. We have two tickets to see the Roadhammers live at the Grandstand on June 26th. Jason McCoy, a Canadian music legend, coming back to Swift Current with Roadhammers for a Grandstand show next Friday. And we got a couple of tickets. Caller number 9 will win them. 306-773-0971. 30-day rule in effect, of course. If you won something from us in the last 30 days, let someone else have a chance to win. 306-773-0971. Call me now for your chance to win a couple of tickets to see the Roadhammers live at Frontier Days next Friday.
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2: 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Swift Current's Mayor Al Bridle joined municipal leaders from across Saskatchewan and Prince Albert last week to discuss challenges facing communities throughout the province. And it's the 28th Native Prairie Appreciation Week this week in Saskatchewan. 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
2: Good morning, it's Eric Adam taking a look at your five-day forecast. Today's going to see a mix of sun and cloud with a 60% chance of showers, risk of a thunderstorm this afternoon, wind northwest 30, gusting to 50 with a high of 19 and a UV index of 7 or high. Tonight, partly cloudy, 30% chance of showers early this evening with another risk of a thunderstorm, wind northwest 20, becoming light near midnight and a low of 8. For Thursday, a mix of sun and cloud, 30% chance of showers in the afternoon with a risk of thunderstorm, wind northwest 20 kilometers an hour, gusting to 40 near noon with a high of 17. For Friday, sunny and a high of 24. For Saturday, cloudy with a 60% chance of showers and a high of 24. And for Sunday, showers and a high of plus 16. 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

0: Jordan with Pineo and Loeb, Spin on Magic 97. 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Colin Powers here on the Magic Morning Show, fueled by Pioneer Co-op. Well, you heard that cue to call. Your chance to win a couple of tickets to see the Roadhammers live next Friday at Frontier Days on the Grandstand. Kate's on the line right now. Kate, what are you up to this morning?
1: Oh, just driving to work.
0: Oh, driving to work in the rain. How's that for you?
1: It's wonderful.
0: Oh, it is wonderful. I'm kind of wondering, is this rain actually good for the farmers out there, or do we think we've had enough by now?
1: Oh, I don't think we'll ever say no to rain.
0: Yeah, that's for sure. Yeah, I'm very happy that the farmers are getting this moisture, that's for sure.
1: Yeah, you bet.
0: All right. Where do you work, by the way?
1: I work in town for the health authority.
0: Okay, pretty busy for you these days?
1: Oh, yeah.
0: All right, then. Yep. You're probably looking forward to a bit of a break for Frontier Days, getting excited for the fair?
1: Yeah,
0: all
1: definitely.
0: All right. Well, guess what? We're going to give you a couple of tickets to see the Roadhammers. Have you ever seen the Roadhammers live?
1: I have not.
0: Okay, well, they are a great band. Jason McCoy, he's a Canadian country music legend. He's been to Swift Current a number of times for some solo shows and with the Roadhammers, too. I'm really excited for this show. He'll be at the Grandstand with the Roadhammers on June 26th, and we're going to give you a couple of tickets, which also includes gate admission and two tickets to that day's performance of the CCA Rodeo.
1: That sounds perfect.
0: And we're going to give you another chance to win with Frontier Days tomorrow. And don't forget our VIP package contest and the Mullet Mustache Beer Contest. You can enter for a chance to win those on SwiftCurtOnline.com. 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

0: Hot to go from Chapel Roan on Magic 97, the best songs and the best variety. Colin Powers here. It is exactly 7:40 on a Wednesday morning. 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That means it's time for the birthdays for Ricky's All Day Grill on North Service Road. Got a text from Amber this morning, 306-773-0971. She was wondering if I could put Eddie LeBlanc's birthday on the radio this morning, and I certainly will. Eddie's turning 11 today. Happy birthday from Mom, Dad, Grandma, and the rest of your family. Now let's check the greeting zone on Swiftcurrent Online. Another birthday wish for Eddie LeBlanc. Happy birthday from Phoenix, Nicole, and Chris. Mason Piche is turning 11 today. Happy birthday from Mom, Dad, Liam, Berkeley, and your whole family. Rowan Orton is turning 6 today. Happy birthday, Rowan, from Eve and Mom and Dad. Len and Holly Waker celebrating their 31st wedding anniversary today. Happy anniversary from your friends and family. Dr. Tara Lee is turning 48 today. Happy birthday from Linda and Daryl. And Bill and Trudy Jewett celebrating their 65th wedding anniversary today. 65 years together. How about that? Happy anniversary from Nancy, Ron, Norm, Susan, Julie, Wolfgang, and your whole families. Madison Langan is turning 12 today. Happy birthday from Mom, Dad, and Grayson, and your whole family as well. And Emery Goad is turning 6 today. Happy birthday from Grandpa and Grandma Nestlin. Looks like those are all of our birthdays for today. And Eddie LeBlanc, who's turning 11 today, we're going to put him in the draw for a chance to win a $50 gift card from Ricky's All Day Grill. And that draw is coming up, of course, at the end of June, which is less than 2 weeks away. We'll have the birthdays for you again tomorrow morning at this time. 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
0: Could see some rain today with the risk of a thunderstorm and a high of 19. Chance of showers tonight, risk of a thunderstorm and a low of 8. Chance of showers tomorrow with the risk of a thunderstorm and a high of 17. 24 for Friday with some sunshine. Then it could get pretty soggy on the weekend. Chance of showers on Saturday, a high of 24, and some rain on Sunday with a high of 16. More weather details on the Canada West Harvest Center weather page on Swiftcurrent Online. Light rain, 11 degrees right now in Swiftcurrent. AM delivery road report, no major problems out there. Roads are in pretty good shape despite the rain. But if you do see something you think other drivers should know about, call us or text us at 306-773-0971.
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0: Great new song from Charlotte Cardin, The Way We Touch on Magic 97, and some early stuff from Taylor Swift. I knew you were trouble in there, too. Colin Powers here on the Magic Morning Show, fueled by Pioneer Co-op. We have your local news coming up at 8 o'clock from the Swiftcurrent Online Newsroom. Right now, it's time for the Impossible Question. Chance to earn some bragging rights and the prestigious yet imaginary title of Impossible Question Champion of the Day. And I've been making you earn it this week. We've had a couple of tricky questions this week, especially on Monday. You may remember the question on Monday. Online searches for this have gone up 71% in the last 5 years. What is it? The correct answer was toothpaste for cats. And I've been getting some comments about that. Candace on Facebook told me this is why no one could get it. No one brushes their cat's teeth. Or it's not worth having my arms torn off by my cat. Well, I'll tell you something. Cat toothpaste is a thing. You can get it on Amazon and everything. 9 out of 10 feline dentists recommend it. And if any veterinarian is listening and can corroborate that for me, I'd truly appreciate it. 306-773-0971. You know how to get a hold of me. But for today's question, let's see how we do with this one. There are 41 of these in Canada, and most of them are in Ontario. What are they? There are 41 of these in Canada, and most of them are in Ontario. What are they? Call or texting your guest, 306-773-0971. We got it up on our Facebook page as well. Our impossible question today, there are 41 of these in Canada, and most of them are in Ontario. What are they? Call or texting your guest, 306-773-0971, or try it out on Facebook.
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2: I'm Eric Adam. 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The 28th Native Prairie Appreciation Week runs this week in Saskatchewan, raising awareness for prairie grasslands. 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
0: Chance of rain throughout the day today in a high of 19. More rain tonight, possibly. Risk of a thunderstorm, too. A low of 8. Chance of showers tomorrow with the risk of a thunderstorm in a high of 17. 24 for Friday and Saturday. Some sunshine on Friday, but we might see some rain for most of the weekend. More weather details on the Canada West Harvest Center weather page on Swift Current Online. Light rain, 11 degrees right now in Swift Current. Our impossible question today. There are 41 of these in Canada, and most of them are in Ontario. What are they? I got a couple of guesses for census metropolitan areas. That is a very interesting guess there. That's not the right answer. We're still looking for it. There are 41 of these in Canada, and most of them are in Ontario. What are they? Call or text in your guest, 306-773-0971. Still looking for the right answer to this one. There are 41 of these in Canada, and most of them are in Ontario. What are they? Hopefully we'll find out soon. Your local news coming up at 8 o'clock. Right now, it's Alex Sampson.

last night at Roswells Park. Jake Hiramoto hit his league-leading sixth home run of the season for Swifkern in the loss. The 57s will host the Regina Red Sox tonight at Mitchell Field. The Swifkern Broncos have added a new member to their player development staff. The team announced yesterday the hiring of sports dietitian Natasha McLaughlin Chason, who brings more than 15 years of experience working with professional, Olympic, and elite amateur athletes. McLaughlin Chason has worked with players in the NHL, AHL, and CHL, and currently serves as director of sports science for the Moncton Wildcats of the QMJHL. Broncos general manager and head coach Travis Crickard said in the press release, nutrition plays a key role in athlete development, recovery, and performance. McLaughlin Chason will work with Broncos players and staff throughout the season, focusing on nutrition, recovery, and overall performance. Lionel Messi scored his first World Cup hat trick in his 200th appearance for Argentina as the defending champs opened the tournament with a 3-0 win over Algeria. Meanwhile, Kylian Mbappe scored twice as France beat Senegal 3-1. Norway defeated Iraq 4-1, and Austria cruised past Jordan 3-1. Canada faces Qatar in their next match tomorrow. If something's happening in your community, from breaking news to big game scores, tell us first. Call 306-773-NEWS or click Submit News on Swifkern Online. Chance of showers today and a risk of a thunderstorm with a high of 19. Might see some rain tonight, risk of a thunderstorm and a low of 8. Chance of showers tomorrow, risk of a thunderstorm and a high of 17. Sunshine 24 for Friday, and we might see some rain for most of the weekend. More weather details on the Canada West Harvest Center weather page on Swifkern Online. Still a little bit of rain out there, 11 degrees right now in Swifkern. Our impossible question today, could it be another tricky one? There are 41 of these in Canada, and most of them are in Ontario. What are they? Getting lots of guesses. For census metropolitan areas, I mean, that could be correct, but that's not the answer we're looking for today. Some more guesses coming in. Scott guessed national parks. That's a good guess, but that's not the right answer. Kim guessed a certain grocery chain that doesn't buy ads with us, but that's not the right answer either. Carol guessed roller coasters, and that is the correct answer. Yeah, Canada has 41 roller coasters all across the country. And, of course, most of them are in Ontario. I mean, with Canada's Wonderland and Marineland as well, that's where the higher concentration of roller coasters are in this country. We don't have any roller coasters here in Saskatchewan. I guess we get a roller coaster fix in Alberta with Callaway Park and Galaxyland. And on that note, I just realized I haven't been to West Edmonton Mall in a long time. They made some big changes to Galaxyland, not the least of which they got rid of the Mindbender. And I have mixed feelings about that. We have another impossible question for you tomorrow morning at 7:50. Right now, it's Martin Garrix and Ed Sheeran on Magic 97.

0: Martin Garrix and Ed Sheeran repeated on Magic 97, the best songs and the best variety. Colin Powers here on the Magic Morning Show, fueled by Pioneer Co-op. Rainy Wednesday morning. It's 8:08, 11 degrees right now in Swift Current. It looks like the rain has stopped for now. We might see some more rain throughout the day today. More rain for tomorrow, and it could get pretty soggy this weekend. And this weekend is a busy weekend in southwest Saskatchewan. The rain shouldn't affect too many events. I know Windscape, Long Days Night, that will still be going on, rain or shine. Market Square will still go on, rain or shine as well. But the rain could affect the Swift Current 57s. They have a couple of home games this weekend. The rain could affect that. Stock car racing on Friday and Saturday, it could be affected in part by the rain. And we could see the rain affect the soapbox races on Sunday. They're expecting rain all day on Sunday. But, of course, as we all know, the forecast can change. And you can stay on top of that on the Canada West Harvest Center weather page on Swift Current Online. We'll take a look at those weather details in a few moments. And, yeah, those are just a few of the things that are happening this weekend. And they're full. Line Ag Southwest Explorer Violet Zaretsky will be checking out most of those events. She'll actually be in Gull Lake this afternoon for the opening Gull Lake Community Market of the season. That will get underway at 4 o'clock in the beautiful community of Gull Lake. Well worth the drive to check that out. And this weekend, she'll be at our Golden West Hot Dog Day on Friday, our annual Hot Dog Day Friday from 11:30 to 1 right here at Innovation Center. She'll be heading out the leader for the mud bogs and the semi-tractor polls on Saturday, and she'll be checking out the soapbox races and Windscape on Sunday. And when you find Violet, our full line ag Southwest Explorer, scan the QR code on that beautiful truck from Standard Motors, and you can enter for a chance to win some great prizes every week. 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
0: Mix up sun and cloud for today with a chance of showers and the risk of a thunderstorm, a high of 19. Might see some rain tonight with the risk of a thunderstorm and a low of 8. Chance of showers again tomorrow in the high of 17. Sunshine, a high of 24 for Friday. But we might see some rain for most of the weekend. More weather details on the Canada West Harvest Center weather page on Swift Current Online. Cloudy, 11 degrees right now in Swift Current. AM delivery road report. Roads are looking good. No major problems out there. But if you do see something you think other drivers should know about, call us or text us at 306-773-0971.
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0: 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Colin Powers here on the Magic Morning Show, fueled by Pioneer Co-op. We have your local news coming up in just a few moments from the Swiftcurrent Online Newsroom. Frontier Days kicks off 1 week from today. And of course, a big part of Frontier Days every year is the CCA Rodeo. And for more on that, let's turn things over to Chris Martins.
1: Joining me this morning in the Country 94, One Country 1490 Morning Show, the Rodeo Director for the Swiftcurrent Ag and X, John Uglum, is along with us. Good morning, John.
2: Good morning, Chris. How are you doing today?
1: I'm excellent. How about yourself?
2: I am living the dream, I tell you.
1: is there any other way to do it?
2: No, I don't think so.
1: Absolutely. Let's talk rodeo, sir. As mentioned, you are the rodeo director here, and we're gearing up for a good one come Frontier Days.
2: I do think it's going to be a great one. I know that the weather seems like, so far, it's going to cooperate, you know, knock on wood, but maybe a little bit of rain in the evenings, but other than that, looks like it's going to be clear.
1: Absolutely. So let's talk about it then. What are the days of the rodeo, times, and all that jazz?
2: It will be Thursday, Friday, Saturday, June 25th, 26th, 27th at 5 p.m. all days, and then a 12 o'clock slack on Saturday.
1: Perfect. So, and this might seem like a silly question just given in the area of the world that we live in, but there are a lot of newcomers in our community that maybe have never seen a rodeo before. I know the concept of you're in Saskatchewan, you've never seen a rodeo doesn't seem like a thing, but it could be. So if someone has never seen a rodeo before, what can they expect? What would entice them to come on out and check it out?
2: Well, I mean, we've got some of the best, you know, committee members. We have some of the best, performers, everything, some of the best stock. I mean, you're going to come out, you're going to see bull riding, bronc riding, roping, all sorts of things that are really, you know, if you've never experienced that sort of thing, I think this is a perfect time to come experience a little bit of the cowboy lifestyle if you want to see it, you know, and get involved, actually see some of the stuff up close and personal.
1: Absolutely. And it's one of those things where even if you don't know the person you're sitting next to, you'll become friends with them real quick.
2: Because
1: as there's something exciting that happens, everyone's reaction is the same, and you're always looking to your neighbor to see their reaction too.
2: Absolutely, yeah, I agree 100%.
1: Right on. So, again, rodeo Thursday, Friday, Saturday, and how much are tickets? What does that look like?
2: Oh, you know, I think we bumped it up a little bit this year. I think they're going to be, $12 for tickets this year?
1: I think it's $12 for tickets
2: this year. Yeah, I mean, it's a little bit higher than it has been in the past, but I mean, you're paying for a very good rodeo, so I mean, we need to keep it going.
1: Absolutely. Well worth the price of admission to get some of the great action you're going to see.
2: Exactly. That's what I'm saying.
1: Excellent. Anything else you wanted to add this morning, John?
2: I don't think so. Just please come out and support us for this rodeo.
1: Absolutely. John, we appreciate you coming on by the show this morning.
2: Thank you very much. I appreciate being on.
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0: Chance of rain throughout the day today and the risk of a thunderstorm, a high of 19. Chance of showers, risk of a thunderstorm tonight, a low of 8. Might see some more rain throughout the day tomorrow and a high of 17. Sunshine, 24 for Friday, but it could get pretty soggy this weekend. More weather details on the Canada West Harvest Center weather page on Swift Current Online. Cloudy, 11 degrees right now in Swift Current.
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0: Dance Tonight from the Barbie movie, Dua Lipa on Magic 97. The best songs and the best variety. Colin Powers here on the Magic Morning Show, fueled by Pioneer Co-op. We'll take a look at those weather details for the rest of the work week and into the weekend as well in just a few moments. Well, it's a big weekend here in Swift Current. The Long Days Night Music Festival is kicking off tomorrow, and the Windscape Kite Festival is happening on Saturday and Sunday. And joining us now, who's helping organize those events, Keely Williams. Good morning.
1: Good morning.
0: Now, how's everything coming along as far as preparations go?
1: Really, really great. Yeah, as you said, Long Days Night kicks off tomorrow. I know today's only Wednesday, but our weekend starts tomorrow for sure. We've got some great acts lining up, and we're closing in on ready for those, and then we've got a bit more work to do with the students, my summer students for Windscape, but yeah, it's coming in real fast here.
0: Now, can you talk about Long Days Night and the lineup of acts this weekend?
1: Absolutely. So on Thursday, we have Marcus Tremmer from Calgary. He's an Americana soul blues artist, really killer artist. On Friday, we have Lemon Bucket Orchestra with Hutzel Drive. They're kind of Ukrainian folk punk. Lemon Bucket is from Toronto, and Hutzel are from Regina. And then Saturday is our rock night. We have Blue Beach Band from Regina opening for Peter and the Wolves from Calgary. Peter plays sort of Chuck Berry style, old school rock, but they're his own compositions, so they're not covers. So he's playing in a very old style, and it's very fun. He's got the costume and the pompadour and the whole shtick. It'll be a really great show. And then closing out on our after party Saturday, starting at about 11:30 until 2 a.m. Door is only $5 for the after party. And we've got our hometown heroes, Margaret's Medicine, some classic rock covers for you to close out our 20th Kite Festival year.
0: All right. And tickets are still available for Long Days Night?
1: Tickets are still available. 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They also will be available at the door.
0: And the Windscape Kite Festival, it is a rainy forecast, but it will still be happening rain or shine. And what can we expect this weekend?
1: Rain or shine, absolutely. Usually it only rains for a few, like 15 minutes max. And then it's bright, sunny. So I'm expecting it to be a beautiful year. This is our 20th festival, so it's going to be extra special. We have a kiddies parade Saturday at 12:30. There'll be free birthday cake. So come grab a slice. We've got all sorts of great performers lined up. Kiters coming from across North America that are professional kite flyers to put on demos and stuff. And I guess our big push right now is we almost have all our volunteer spots filled. Swift Current really steps up every year, and it's amazing that I get to run this festival. There's only 2 paid staff year-round, and then I've got a few summer students for a few months, and the rest of this festival is volunteer-run, so it's truly amazing that Swift Current steps up and does this every year. I have 40 volunteer shifts that need to be filled, so if you've got 4 hours, I would love it if you could give us an email at volunteer@windscapekitefestival.ca. We've got jobs for everybody, sitting, standing, inside, outside, working with kids, not working with kids. We've got something that'll work for you. So if we can fill those last spots, that would be absolutely incredible, and I truly appreciate all of the people that have already stepped up. It's really amazing that Swift Current fills this.
0: Yeah, and how can we sign up again to be a volunteer?
1: You can email us at volunteer@windscapekitefestival.ca. There's also more info on our website, windscapekitefestival.ca. And we truly appreciate all the work that people put in. It's really incredible what Swift Current does every year.
0: Yeah, it truly is a signature event for our community. I know I was in Medicine Hat last week. My friend Abby from the Tourism Medicine Hat Visitor Center there, she was asking me about Windscape when I stopped by. And yeah, lots of people are expected to come in from all over for this festival.
1: Absolutely, yeah. It has a great draw from all across Canada and all across the states. We have tourists come in and spend time in Swift Current and see all of the amazing things that people have done here to make this community just wonderful. So thank you, everybody.
0: All right, Keely, anything else you'd like to add?
1: That's it. I hope to see you there tomorrow and on Saturday. And if you've got 4 hours to give us, shoot me an email, volunteer@windscapekitefestival.ca.
0: All right. Thanks for coming in today.
1: Thank you so much.
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2: Swift Current Online Weather. It's Eric Haddam taking a look at your five-day weather forecast. Today is going to see a mix of sun and cloud with a 60% chance of rain showers with a risk of a thunderstorm this afternoon. Wind northwest 30, gusting to 50 with a high of 19 and a UV index of 7 or high. Tonight, partly cloudy, 30% chance of showers early in the evening with another risk of a thunderstorm. Wind northwest 20, becoming light near midnight and a low of 8. For Thursday, a mix of sun and cloud, 30% chance of showers in the afternoon with a risk of a thunderstorm, wind becoming northwest 20 kilometers an hour, gusting to 40 near noon with a high of 17. For Friday, sunny and a high of 24. For Saturday, cloudy with a 60% chance of rain showers and a high of 24. And for Sunday, showers with a high of plus 16. Local news, local weather, and local sports are all on SwiftCurrentOnline.com.
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0: Bruno Mars on Magic 97, your music, your community. Colin Powers here on the Magic Morning Show, fueled by Pioneer Co-op, just about 9 o'clock as we get the workday started. Already halfway through the work week, we're getting closer to the weekend. And again, it's going to be a busy weekend here in Southwest Saskatchewan. Could be a pretty soggy weekend too, so plan accordingly for that. More weather details on the way in just a few moments. We have your local news coming up at 9 o'clock from the Swiftcurrent Online newsroom. And don't forget, on Swiftcurrent Online, enter for a chance to be our next listener of the week. A chance to get the all-star treatment from us. 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We'll play three of your favorite songs right here on Magic 97, and you'll be immortalized in our Listener of the Week Hall of Fame. 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

0: Walk Off the Earth on Magic 97, the best songs and the best variety. Colin Powers here on the Magic Morning Show, fueled by Pioneer Co-op on a Wednesday morning, expecting rain for most of the day today. But I'm looking outside right now through our big window here at Innovation Center. We're seeing bits of blue sky out there. A chance we could see some more rain throughout the day, more rain possible tomorrow. And it could get pretty soggy this weekend, too. More weather details on the way in just a few moments. But we're looking at sunshine for Friday, and that's going to be perfect weather for our annual hot dog day. And it is back on Friday. Stop by and see us from 11:30 to 1 right here at Innovation Center. We'll be set up in the North Courtyard along Chaplin Street. We'll have some hot dogs on the grill, and everyone is invited to join us for a free hot dog as we celebrate the kickoff this summer. And we thank everyone for supporting us. And this is extra special this year. We're also celebrating Swift Current Online's 25th anniversary. Yeah, 25 years ago this month, Swift Current Online launched. Imagine what the internet was like 25 years ago. 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We are celebrating 25 years of Swift Current Online for Hot Dog Day. The first 25 people who come to Hot Dog Day will get a free goodie bag, and everyone who comes out has a chance to win a Sabre barbecue grill. It's all happening for Hot Dog Day Friday from 11:30 to 1 right here at Innovation Center.
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5: Good morning, it's Eric Adam taking a look at your five-day forecast. Today's going to see a mix of sun and cloud with a 60% chance of showers, risk of a thunderstorm this afternoon, wind northwest 30, gusting to 50 with a high of 19 and a UV index of 7 or high. Tonight, partly cloudy, 30% chance of showers early this evening with another risk of a thunderstorm, wind northwest 20, becoming light near midnight and a low of 8. For Thursday, a mix of sun and cloud, 30% chance of showers in the afternoon with a risk of a thunderstorm, wind northwest 20 kilometers an hour, gusting to 40 near noon with a high of 17. For Friday, sunny and a high of 24. For Saturday, cloudy with a 60% chance of showers and a high of 24. And for Sunday, showers and a high of plus 16. For local news, weather, and sports anytime, or to stream local radio anywhere, make sure you're checking out SwiftCurrentOnline.com or your Swift Current Online app.
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It's the first weekend of summer this weekend, and Father's Day on Sunday, too. I think you can take Dad to check out some stock car racing at Kinetic Exhibition Park this weekend. I'll tell you more about it after we hear from Posty and Morgan Wallen on Magic 97.

0: Alessia Cara, Magic 97, the best songs and the best variety. Colin Powers here on the Magic Morning Show, fueled by Pioneer Co-op. Thanks for letting us be a part of your day today. And we're looking forward to the weekend, first weekend of summer, Father's Day weekend too. And just in time for Father's Day, we got a couple of nights of racing at Kinetic Exhibition Park. The season opening races for the Swift Current Stock Car Association. Full lineup of minis, hobbies, streets, modifieds too. And some of your favorite local racers will be back. I know Murray Kettler, Wayne Sadowski had a great weekend in the PDRA stop in Outlook this past weekend, and they'll be back on the track this weekend along with our other local favorites and some other favorites from other tracks in the area as well. The Swift Current Stock Car Association will be opening their season Friday night at 8 o'clock and Saturday night at 6 at Kinetic Exhibition Park. We got some more details about it on the Swift Current Online Community Events Calendar.
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9: It's Eric Adam taking a look at your five-day weather forecast. Today is going to see a mix of sun and cloud with a 60% chance of rain showers with a risk of a thunderstorm this afternoon. Wind northwest 30, gusting to 50 with a high of 19 and a UV index of 7 or high. Tonight, partly cloudy, 30% chance of showers early in the evening with another risk of a thunderstorm. Wind northwest 20, becoming light near midnight and a low of 8. For Thursday, a mix of sun and cloud, 30% chance of showers in the afternoon with a risk of a thunderstorm, wind becoming northwest 20 kilometers an hour, gusting to 40 near noon with a high of 17. For Friday, sunny and a high of 24. For Saturday, cloudy with a 60% chance of rain showers and a high of 24. And for Sunday, showers with a high of plus 16. Local news, local weather, and local sports are all on SwiftCurrentOnline.com.
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0: Daniel Powder on Magic 97. And Olivia Rodrigo in there, too. Colin Powers here on the Magic Morning Show, fueled by Pioneer Co-op. We have your local news coming up in just a few moments from the Swiftcurrent Online Newsroom. Swiftcurrent 57's tough loss in Moose Jaw last night, but great game for Jake Hiramoto. He hit a solo home run in the fourth inning, and he's taken over the league lead in home runs with six. Now, here's how the WCBL home run race is shaping up. Jake Hiramoto is in the lead with six home runs. Keegan Noller, who also plays for the 57s, has a five. So our local players are leading the home run standings in the WCBL, and you'll get to see them both tonight as the 57s host the Regina Red Sox. You may remember back on Monday, the 57s got a big 9-0 win over the Red Sox. That was a fun night at Mitchell Field. It'll be fun again tonight. First pitch is at 6:57.
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8: Good morning, it's Eric Adam taking a look at your five-day forecast. Today's going to see a mix of sun and cloud with a 60% chance of showers, risk of a thunderstorm this afternoon, wind northwest 30, gusting to 50 with a high of 19 and a UV index of 7 or high. Tonight, partly cloudy, 30% chance of showers early this evening with another risk of a thunderstorm, wind northwest 20, becoming light near midnight and a low of 8. For Thursday, a mix of sun and cloud, 30% chance of showers in the afternoon with a risk of thunderstorm, wind northwest 20 kilometers an hour, gusting to 40 near noon with a high of 17. For Friday, sunny and a high of 24. For Saturday, cloudy with a 60% chance of showers and a high of 24. And for Sunday, showers and a high of plus 16. 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
6: It's Eric Adam taking a look at your five-day weather forecast. Today is going to see a mix of sun and cloud with a 60% chance of rain showers with a risk of a thunderstorm this afternoon. Wind northwest 30, gusting to 50 with a high of 19 and a UV index of 7 or high. Tonight, partly cloudy, 30% chance of showers early in the evening with another risk of a thunderstorm. Wind northwest 20, becoming light near midnight and a low of 8. For Thursday, a mix of sun and cloud, 30% chance of showers in the afternoon with a risk of a thunderstorm. Wind becoming northwest 20 kilometers an hour, gusting to 40 near noon with a high of 17. For Friday, sunny and a high of 24. For Saturday, cloudy with a 60% chance of rain showers and a high of 24. And for Sunday, showers with a high of plus 16. Local news, local weather, and local sports are all on SwiftCurrentOnline.com.
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0: Young Bombs and Ella Black on Magic 97. Tame Impala and Jenny in there too with Dracula. Biggest hit ever for Tame Impala. I'll keep saying that. Colin Powers here on the Magic Morning Show, fueled by Pioneer Co-op. We have your local news coming up in just a few moments from the Swiftcurt Online Newsroom. And I mentioned that we're giving you some chances to win with Frontier Days. Listen for that cue to call and your chance to win once again this afternoon with Darian and with me tomorrow morning. But we're also giving you a chance to win one of two VIP packages for the fair this year. 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Quick Dick McDick on June 25th, Jason McCoy and the Roadhammers on June 26th, and Bed of Roses on June 27th. 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We'll be making the draws for those on Monday. So you're running out of time to enter. 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
6: Good morning, it's Eric Adam taking a look at your five-day forecast. Today's going to see a mix of sun and cloud with a 60% chance of showers, risk of a thunderstorm this afternoon, wind northwest 30, gusting to 50 with a high of 19 and a UV index of 7 or high. Tonight, partly cloudy, 30% chance of showers early this evening with another risk of a thunderstorm, wind northwest 20, becoming light near midnight and a low of 8. For Thursday, a mix of sun and cloud, 30% chance of showers in the afternoon with a risk of thunderstorm, wind northwest 20 kilometers an hour, gusting to 40 near noon with a high of 17. For Friday, sunny and a high of 24. For Saturday, cloudy with a 60% chance of showers and a high of 24. And for Sunday, showers and a high of plus 16. 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

Just about lunchtime, a reminder, lunch is on us on Friday. It's our annual hot dog day. 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
10: It's Eric Adam taking a look at your five-day weather forecast. Today is going to see a mix of sun and cloud with a 60% chance of rain showers with a risk of a thunderstorm this afternoon. Wind northwest 30, gusting to 50 with a high of 19 and a UV index of 7 or high. Tonight, partly cloudy, 30% chance of showers early in the evening with another risk of a thunderstorm. Wind northwest 20, becoming light near midnight and a low of 8. For Thursday, a mix of sun and cloud, 30% chance of showers in the afternoon with a risk of a thunderstorm, wind becoming northwest 20 kilometers an hour, gusting to 40 near noon with a high of 17. For Friday, sunny and a high of 24. For Saturday, cloudy with a 60% chance of rain showers and a high of 24. And for Sunday, showers with a high of plus 16. 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

0: The big breakthrough hit for Talk, Runaway to Mars on Magic 97. Elizabeth Taylor from Taylor Swift in there, too. Colin Powers wrapping things up for a Wednesday morning on the Magic Morning Show, fueled by Pioneer Co-op. We're expecting some more rain throughout the day today, a chance of more rain tomorrow, and it could get pretty soggy for the weekend. We'll get those updated weather forecast details for you at 12 o'clock from the Swiftcurrent Online Newsroom. Darian will take you through the rest of your workday, and I'm back with you again tomorrow morning, but I'll see you at the ballpark tonight. The Swiftcurrent 57s hosting the Regina Red Sox, a rematch of that 9-0 win for the 57s back on Monday. Should be a good one tonight. First pitch at 6:57 from Mitchell Field.
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2: Survivors of Saskatchewan's deadliest bus crash, family members of those who were lost, and folks from Webb came together yesterday for a new plaque unveiling to tell the story of the tragedy. And parts of southwestern Saskatchewan were hit by thunderstorms Tuesday afternoon and evening, bringing hail, strong winds, and heavy rain. 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

0: Good afternoon. I'm Darian, folks. A lot of June entertainment happening in Swift Current, with Long Day's Night Music Festival kicking off tomorrow already, and Frontier Days happening next week. We also have a pair of tickets to Quick Dick McDick, which is the main stage show on Thursday night for Frontier Days. We're going to be giving away the first caller after 4 p.m. later this afternoon will win the pair of tickets. And the number to call is 773-0971.
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12: For today, we see a chance of showers this afternoon with some winds gusting to 50 and a high of 19. For tonight, partly cloudy still with a chance of a thunderstorm and then a low of 8 degrees. Tomorrow, sun and cloud with a chance of showers yet again here in Swift Current, this time getting to a high of only 17. By Friday, things improve to sunny skies and a high of 24. Saturday, the clouds and chances for showers return for a high of 24 yet again. Then on Sunday, it should be raining for a high of 16. Local news, local weather, and local sports, all on SwiftCurrentOnline.com.
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6: For today, you're going to be seeing a high of 19 here with some winds gusting to 50 and a chance of a thunderstorm this afternoon. For tonight, similar conditions out there with a low of 8 degrees. Tomorrow, you're going to be seeing a chance for rain yet again in the afternoon, although a smaller one with a high of 17. Friday, it's looking like 24 and sunshine before Saturday brings the clouds back with a chance of rain at a high of 24. And then on Sunday, it'll be 16 and raining. 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
3: For today, we see a chance of showers this afternoon with some winds gusting to 50 and a high of 19. For tonight, partly cloudy still with a chance of a thunderstorm and then a low of 8 degrees. Tomorrow, sun and cloud with a chance of showers yet again here in Swift Current, this time getting to a high of only 17. By Friday, things improve to sunny skies and a high of 24. Saturday, the clouds and chances for showers return for a high of 24 yet again. Then on Sunday, it should be raining for a high of 16. Local news, local weather, and local sports, all on SwiftCurrentOnline.com.
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10: For today, you're going to be seeing a high of 19 here with some winds gusting to 50 and a chance of a thunderstorm this afternoon. For tonight, similar conditions out there with a low of 8 degrees. Tomorrow, you're going to be seeing a chance for rain yet again in the afternoon, although a smaller one with a high of 17. Friday, it's looking like 24 and sunshine before Saturday brings the clouds back with a chance of rain at a high of 24. And then on Sunday, it'll be 16 and raining. 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

0: coming up at 2. And remember, we have a pair of tickets to the Frontier Days main stage show, Quick Dick McDick, that we'll be giving away to the first caller after 4 p.m. later this afternoon. And the number is 773-0971.
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2: Survivors of Saskatchewan's deadliest bus crash, family members of those who were lost, and folks from Webb all came together yesterday for a new plaque unveiling to tell the story of the tragedy. And the Canadian Cattle Association and Alberta Beef Producers have reached an interim participation agreement that runs through the summer. 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
2: For today, we see a chance of showers this afternoon with some winds gusting to 50 and a high of 19. For tonight, partly cloudy still with a chance of a thunderstorm and then a low of 8 degrees. Tomorrow, sun and cloud with a chance of showers yet again here in Swift Current, this time getting to a high of only 17. By Friday, things improve to sunny skies and a high of 24. Saturday, the clouds and chances for showers return for a high of 24 yet again. Then on Sunday, it should be raining for a high of 16. Local news, local weather, and local sports, all on SwiftCurrentOnline.com.
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8: For today, we see a chance of showers this afternoon with some winds gusting to 50 and a high of 19. For tonight, partly cloudy still with a chance of a thunderstorm and then a low of 8 degrees. Tomorrow, sun and cloud with a chance of showers yet again here in Swift Current, this time getting to a high of only 17. By Friday, things improve to sunny skies and a high of 24. Saturday, the clouds and chances for showers return for a high of 24 yet again. Then on Sunday, it should be raining for a high of 16. Local news, local weather, and local sports, all on SwiftCurrentOnline.com.
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8: For today, you're going to be seeing a high of 19 here with some winds gusting to 50 and a chance of a thunderstorm this afternoon. For tonight, similar conditions out there with a low of 8 degrees. Tomorrow, you're going to be seeing a chance for rain yet again in the afternoon, although a smaller one with a high of 17. Friday, it's looking like 24 and sunshine before Saturday brings the clouds back with a chance of rain at a high of 24. And then on Sunday, it'll be 16 and raining. 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
1: Survivors of Saskatchewan's deadliest bus crash, family members of those who were lost, and folks from Webb came together yesterday for a new plaque unveiling to tell the story of the tragedy. And parts of southwestern Saskatchewan were hit by thunderstorms Tuesday afternoon and evening, bringing hail, strong winds, and heavy rain. 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
9: For today, we see a chance of showers this afternoon with some winds gusting to 50 and a high of 19. For tonight, partly cloudy still with a chance of a thunderstorm and then a low of 8 degrees. Tomorrow, sun and cloud with a chance of showers yet again here in Swift Current, this time getting to a high of only 17. By Friday, things improve to sunny skies and a high of 24. Saturday, the clouds and chances for showers return for a high of 24 yet again. Then on Sunday, it should be raining for a high of 16. Local news, local weather, and local sports, all on SwiftCurrentOnline.com.
1: Turn it up. Sing it out. Magic 97.

That's Loud Luxury. We have culinary arts student Carlos Peralta coming in here shortly to bring in some food for us to try and tell us a little bit about it.

0: Good afternoon. I'm Darian Folks.
1: And I'm Violet Soretsky.
0: Joining us in the studio, culinary student and my good friend, Carlos Peralta. How's it going, Carlos?
2: It's going pretty good. I'm happy to be here.
0: Yeah, thanks for coming in.
1: You're currently studying culinary arts at SAIT. What have been some highlights this past school year?
2: Ooh, probably when I got to meet one of the head chefs for like a major hotel company in I think a town north of Calgary. I forget what they're called, but they do a lot of resorts and like golf courses, and he's in charge of the entire region for that kind of stuff.
0: Yeah, that's super cool.
2: Yeah.
0: And you brought some food in for us to try. Can you tell me a little bit about what you made here?
2: Yeah, so I picked up a passion when I was in school for making frozen desserts, like sorbets and gelato and ice cream, and so I thought I would bring in something that I like to make really a lot, just because it's such a nice summer treat. It's a strawberry and rosemary sorbet.
0: Okay.
2: Yeah.
0: It looks really good.
2: It's really good.
1: Yeah, we're going to see if some other people want to try this dish because it was great. So we want to try and share that with the office.
0: And if people want to continue following you, you have a cooking Instagram page.
2: I do. Chef_Carlos_Marquez_Peralta. If you don't know how to spell that, just look for the profile photo of a lemon meringue tart. That's the one. It just says Chef Carlos. Give me a follow. I post a lot of my research and development stuff and like other treats that I make. I made recently a mango pineapple fruit tart with white chocolate mango mousse. It was really good.
0: Thanks for coming in today.
2: For sure. My pleasure.
3: We know you're doing it.
4: 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Who? 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
11: For today, you're going to be seeing a high of 19 here with some winds gusting to 50 and a chance of a thunderstorm this afternoon. For tonight, similar conditions out there with a low of 8 degrees. Tomorrow, you're going to be seeing a chance for rain yet again in the afternoon, although a smaller one with a high of 17. Friday, it's looking like 24 and sunshine before Saturday brings the clouds back with a chance of rain at a high of 24. And then on Sunday, it'll be 16 and raining. 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

0: Mariana's Trench. Don't forget, we're doing a giveaway for a pair of tickets to the Thursday night main stage show at Frontier Days this year. The first caller right after 4 p.m. will win the pair of tickets to Quick Dick McDick on Thursday night. And the number to call is 773-0971.
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2: Survivors of Saskatchewan's deadliest bus crash, family members of those who were lost, and folks from Webb all came together yesterday for a new plaque unveiling to tell the story of the tragedy. And severe weather warnings weren't enough to keep vehicle enthusiasts away from KLA Tuesday this week in Swift Current. 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
4: For tonight, expect to see a chance of more thunder here in Swift Current with wind gusting up to 50 and a low of 8 degrees. Tomorrow, mainly cloudy with a good chance of some rain, maybe even some thunder again, and a high of 17. Friday looks like sunshine comes back for a high of 22, and then Saturday, back into sun and cloud with wind and a high of 23. By Sunday, it'll be raining with a high of 19. 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

0: That's Coleman Hell. Don't forget, tomorrow is the first day of Long Day's Night Music Festival. We're going to be chatting with some of the artists during soundcheck, including Thursday night performer Marcus Trummer.
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2: Survivors of Saskatchewan's deadliest bus crash, family members of those who were lost, and folks from Webb all came together yesterday for a new plaque unveiling to tell the story of the tragedy. And the Canadian Cattle Association and Alberta Beef Producers have reached an interim participation agreement that runs through the summer. 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

0: continent, so to speak, in our geographical territory, Canada and the U.S., Europe as well.
1: He expects those additions to be finalized within the next month as preparations continue for the 2026-27 season. The Toronto Blue Jays continue a three-game set at Fenway Park tonight against the Boston Red Sox. George Springer hit his 300th career home run, and Davis Schneider and Andrés Giménez also homered in the Jays' 6-1 win in the series opener last night. Max Scherzer starts for the Jays tonight against Jake Bennett. And Jim Heller is the new head coach of the Toronto Maple Leafs. The team announced this morning they've hired Heller, who was an assistant coach for the Leafs under Mike Babcock from 2015 to 2019 and was head coach of the LA Kings this past season. He takes over for Craig Berube, who was fired at the end of the regular season after the Leafs missed the playoffs. Toronto will have the number one pick in next week's NHL draft. From local news to local sports, we're here for your updates. 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
3: For tonight, expect to see a chance of more thunder here in Swift Current with wind gusting up to 50 and a low of 8 degrees. Tomorrow, mainly cloudy with a good chance of some rain, maybe even some thunder again, and a high of 17. Friday looks like sunshine comes back for a high of 22, and then Saturday, back into sun and cloud with wind and a high of 23. By Sunday, it'll be raining with a high of 19. Local news, weather, and sports, all on SwiftCurrentOnline.com.
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0: Good afternoon. I'm Sharon Church. I've got a sort of sports report coming for you just after Lennon Stella kissing other people. But first, Lady Gaga and Doechii.
1: No matter what, no matter what, you got.

0: people.
1: Good afternoon. I'm Sharon Church. It's now time for a sort of sports report. Let's talk tennis. Serena Williams is continuing her comeback with her sister Venus. Wimbledon announced that the sisters have been given a wild card entry into the women's doubles draw. The entry comes after 44-year-old Serena recently returned to competition after nearly 4 years away, while Venus, who actually turns 46 years old today, has continued to play sporadically. The Williams sisters have won 14 Grand Slam titles together in doubles, including 6 at Wimbledon. The first of them in the year 2000 and the last in 2016. Happy birthday, Venus.
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7: For tonight, expect a low of 8 degrees out there with a chance of seeing some more rain, maybe some more thunder, and wind gusting up to 50. Tomorrow, similar conditions again here, getting to a high of 17. Friday, 22 and sunny. Saturday, 23 and back into a mix of sun and cloud with some wind. Sunday, seeing 19 and rain. Local news, weather, and sports. 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

0: Counting Crows and Vanessa Carlton, Big Yellow Taxi. I'm Sharon Church. Isn't it great to have the summer weather back? 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It won't guarantee a bite-free night, but hey, every little bit helps, right? Especially when the mosquitoes are treating your backyard like an all-you-can-eat buffet.
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14: For tonight, expect to see a chance of more thunder here in Swift Current with wind gusting up to 50 and a low of 8 degrees. Tomorrow, mainly cloudy with a good chance of some rain, maybe even some thunder again, and a high of 17. Friday looks like sunshine comes back for a high of 22, and then Saturday, back into sun and cloud with wind and a high of 23. By Sunday, it'll be raining with a high of 19. 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

0: bless you, Kara. Scars to your beautiful. I'm Sharon Church wrapping up for the night. Stick around, though. Lots of great tunes coming up before 6 o'clock. Luke Combs, Fast Car, coming up next.
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2: Survivors of Saskatchewan's deadliest bus crash, family members of those who were lost, and folks from Webb came together yesterday for a new plaque unveiling to tell the story of the tragedy. And parts of southwestern Saskatchewan were hit by thunderstorms Tuesday afternoon and evening, bringing hail, strong winds, and heavy rain. 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